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1: Here's your forecast on KJ Country, 96.5 for tonight. Seeing occasional rain and showers, maybe even a thunderstorm. Going to be windy as well. 48 for our low, 67 for Tuesday's high, 40 for Tuesday night's low, 72 and sunny on Wednesday, a little bit of rain, 78 Thursday. That's your forecast on KJ Country, 96.5.
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1: Here's your forecast on KJ Country 96.5 for tonight. Seeing occasional rain and showers, maybe even a thunderstorm. Going to be windy as well. 48 for our low, 67 for Tuesday's high, 40 for Tuesday night's low, 72 and sunny on Wednesday, a little bit of rain, 78 Thursday. That's your forecast on KJ Country 96.5.
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1: Here's your forecast on KJ Country 96.5 for tonight. Seeing occasional rain and showers, maybe even a thunderstorm. Going to be windy as well. 48 for our low, 67 for Tuesday's high, 40 for Tuesday night's low, 72 and sunny on Wednesday, a little bit of rain, 78 Thursday. That's your forecast on KJ Country 96.5.
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1: Here's your forecast on KJ Country 96.5 for tonight. Seeing occasional rain and showers, maybe even a thunderstorm. Going to be windy as well. 48 for our low, 67 for Tuesday's high, 40 for Tuesday night's low, 72 and sunny on Wednesday, a little bit of rain, 78 Thursday. That's your forecast on KJ Country 96.5.
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1: Here's your forecast on KJ Country 96.5 for tonight. Seeing occasional rain and showers, maybe even a thunderstorm. Going to be windy as well. 48 for our low, 67 for Tuesday's high, 40 for Tuesday night's low, 72 and sunny on Wednesday, a little bit of rain, 78 Thursday. That's your forecast on KJ Country 96.5.
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1: Here's your forecast on KJ Country 96.5 for tonight. Seeing occasional rain and showers, maybe even a thunderstorm. Going to be windy as well. 48 for our low, 67 for Tuesday's high, 40 for Tuesday night's low, 72 and sunny on Wednesday, a little bit of rain, 78 Thursday. That's your forecast on KJ Country 96.5.
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1: Here's your forecast on KJ Country 96.5 for tonight. Seeing occasional rain and showers, maybe even a thunderstorm. Going to be windy as well. 48 for our low, 67 for Tuesday's high, 40 for Tuesday night's low, 72 and sunny on Wednesday, a little bit of rain, 78 Thursday. That's your forecast on KJ Country 96.5.
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0: It's always on 5 in Margaritaville, come to think of it.
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1: Here's your forecast on KJ Country 96.5 for tonight. Seeing occasional rain and showers, maybe even a thunderstorm. Going to be windy as well. 48 for our low, 67 for Tuesday's high, 40 for Tuesday night's low, 72 and sunny on Wednesday, a little bit of rain, 78 Thursday. That's your forecast on KJ Country 96.5.
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1: Here's your forecast on KJ Country 96.5 for tonight. Seeing occasional rain and showers, maybe even a thunderstorm. Going to be windy as well. 48 for our low, 67 for Tuesday's high, 40 for Tuesday night's low, 72 and sunny on Wednesday, a little bit of rain, 78 Thursday. That's your forecast on KJ Country 96.5.
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1: 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Seeing occasional rain and showers, maybe even a thunderstorm. Going to be windy as well. 48 for our low, 67 for Tuesday's high, 40 for Tuesday night's low, 72 and sunny on Wednesday, a little bit of rain, 78 Thursday. That's your forecast on KJ Country 96.5.
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1: 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It's going to be cloudy and breezy. That wind's going to continue into today. 67 for Tuesday's high, 40 for Tuesday night's low, 72 and sunny on Wednesday. A little bit of rain possible Thursday into Thursday night. At your forecast on KJ Country 96.5.
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1: 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It's going to be cloudy and breezy. That wind's going to continue into today. 67 for Tuesday's high, 40 for Tuesday night's low, 72 and sunny on Wednesday, a little bit of rain possible Thursday into Thursday night. That's your forecast on KJ Country 96.5.
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3: 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It's going to be cloudy and breezy. That wind's going to continue into today. 67 for Tuesday's high, 40 for Tuesday night's low, 72 and sunny on Wednesday. A little bit of rain possible Thursday into Thursday night. That's your forecast on KJ Country 96.5.
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1: 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It's going to be cloudy and breezy. That wind's going to continue into today. 67 for Tuesday's high, 40 for Tuesday night's low, 72 and sunny on Wednesday, a little bit of rain possible Thursday into Thursday night. That's your forecast on KJ Country 96.5.
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2: 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It's going to be cloudy and breezy. That wind's going to continue into today. 67 for Tuesday's high, 40 for Tuesday night's low, 72 and sunny on Wednesday, a little bit of rain possible Thursday into Thursday night. That's your forecast on KJ Country 96.5.
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When the sun goes down, stars Tim McGraw. 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
1: 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It's going to be cloudy and breezy. That wind's going to continue into today. 67 for Tuesday's high, 40 for Tuesday night's low, 72 and sunny on Wednesday, a little bit of rain possible Thursday into Thursday night. That's your forecast on KJ Country 96.5.
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1: 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It's going to be cloudy and breezy. That wind's going to continue into today. 67 for Tuesday's high, 40 for Tuesday night's low, 72 and sunny on Wednesday, a little bit of rain possible Thursday into Thursday night. That's your forecast on KJ Country 96.5.
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1: 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It's going to be cloudy and breezy. That wind's going to continue into today. 67 for Tuesday's high, 40 for Tuesday night's low, 72 and sunny on Wednesday, a little bit of rain possible Thursday into Thursday night. That's your forecast on KJ Country 96.5.
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2: 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It's going to be cloudy and breezy. That wind's going to continue into today. 67 for Tuesday's high, 40 for Tuesday night's low, 72 and sunny on Wednesday, a little bit of rain possible Thursday into Thursday night. At your forecast on KJ Country 96.5.
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1: Cast on KJ Country 96.5 as we go through the overnight tonight, down around 48. It's going to be cloudy and breezy. That wind's going to continue into today. 67 for Tuesday's high, 40 for Tuesday night's low, 72 and sunny on Wednesday. A little bit of rain possible Thursday into Thursday night. That's your forecast on KJ Country 96.5.
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2: 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It's going to be cloudy and breezy. That wind's going to continue into today. 67 for Tuesday's high, 40 for Tuesday night's low, 72 and sunny on Wednesday, a little bit of rain possible Thursday into Thursday night. At your forecast on KJ Country 96.5.
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2: 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It's going to be cloudy and breezy. That wind's going to continue into today. 67 for Tuesday's high, 40 for Tuesday night's low, 72 and sunny on Wednesday. A little bit of rain possible Thursday into Thursday night. That's your forecast on KJ Country 96.5.
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That sunset, cliffs by the sea, and the night rolled in. 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
1: We want to say good morning to everybody listening in Streeter, North Dakota, population 146. Streeter is at one end of what is considered the straightest road in America, with the other end being in Hixson, North Dakota. The road consists of Highway 30 to the west, Highway 46 to the east, where they claim you can drive 1 hour and 56 minutes with barely having to touch your steering wheel. That's a pretty big honor for a town that only covers 0.36 square miles, but that's why Streeter, North Dakota, you get today's Small Town Salute!
0: That was your Small Town Salute on the Kelly Jordan Show.
2: This is your I-94 ramp cone zone update. The 210 I-94 ramp is closed. The interchange ramps will be closed to all travelers during construction, and traffic to and from Highway 210 in Fergus Falls will be detoured to the County Road 1/Tower Road. Highway 210 will remain open for travelers during construction. Traffic will shift to one side of the bridge and will be reduced to one lane in each direction. For construction updates, visit the Fergus Falls Chamber at fergusfalls.com and click on the Cone Zone. 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Laundry piling up while the roads are torn up? Falls Laundromat is open during construction. 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
9: This is your I-94 ramp cold zone update. The 210 I-94 ramp is currently closed, and the interchange ramps will be closed to all travelers during construction. Traffic to and from Highway 210 in Fergus Falls will be detoured to County Road 1 / Tower Road. Highway 210 will remain open for travelers during construction. Traffic will shift to one side of the bridge and will be reduced to one lane in each direction. For construction updates, visit the Fergus Falls Chamber at fergusfalls.com and click on the cone zone.
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11: That excitement in the air can only mean one thing, that it's time for the Golden Ring of Games. Brian Riley, what is today's question, my friend?
12: Today's question is 90% of kids used to do this. Now it's just 33%.
11: I bet it's not a good thing. It's probably sad it's going away, right?
12: Maybe, maybe not.
11: So 90% of kids used to do it, now only 33 do?
12: Now only 33.
11: Man, what could that be? All right, well, 320-656-9453. If you think you know what the answer is, man, we would love to get a winner today in the Golden Ring of Games. It's only Tuesday. We can still pull this week out of the fire, you know what I'm saying? 320-656-9453. What's the answer?

0: No.
1: I think I cut her off. All right. Hey, we're on the air. It's the Golden Ring of Games. Brian, what is today's question?
2: Today's question is 90% of kids used to do this, now just 33%.
1: All right. What could it possibly be if you think you got the answer? 320-656-9453. Who's this?
3: This is Becky.
1: Hi, Becky. How's it going?
3: Good.
1: All right. You got an answer?
3: Is it walk to school?
1: Walk to school.
2: It's a great guess, but no, it is not walk to school.
1: Oh. My daughter rode her bike to school for the very first time yesterday.
2: Yeah.
1: I was like, it seems so old school, right? Like riding your bike to school.
2: Did she get home? She goes, I'm never doing this again.
1: No, she was like, that was a great way to start the day.
2: Nice.
1: All right, Becky doesn't have time for all this. I'm sorry, Becky. That's not the right answer.
3: All right, thank you.
1: Thanks. Good morning. Who's this?
4: Hi, this is Heather.
1: All right, Heather. We would love it if you could take this one home for us.
4: I'll try.
1: What's the answer?
4: Roller skated.
1: Oh, roller skating.
2: Another great guess. No, it is not roller skating, though.
1: Dang.
4: Starting it.
1: Thanks,
4: okay.
1: Heather.
4: Yep.
1: All right, only got one more. Time for one more, Brian. Here we go. Come on. Good morning. Who's this?
5: Brianna.
1: Brianna, we need you to win this thing. You're our last hope.
5: Is it jump rope?
1: Jumping rope.
2: We saved the best for last. Brianna, you got it correct. Hey!
5: Yay.
2: I also think I said laugh, but it doesn't matter.
1: That's all right.
2: Jumping rope. 33% of kids jump rope. It's 1 in 3.
1: Dang.
2: Is the number.
1: You know what I used to love was when the girls would double dutch at school. That was always the coolest thing to watch.
2: It takes skill.
1: How in the heck they did that, I'll never know.
2: Now, Brianna, can you jump rope still, you think?
5: Yes.
1: Do you do it frequently?
5: I used to do it all the time as a kid.
1: Yeah. Good exercise.
2: Could you do that crisscross thing where you could jump through, like you cross your arms and still jump through it?
5: Probably not anymore today, no.
1: I could even do that back in the day.
2: Really?
1: Even the kid, yeah.
2: I think I took one digger once and I was like, yeah, I'm done with this.
1: Oh, yeah, she got dangerous when you started
2: doing
1: with the
2: that.
1: Tricks. Well, Brianna, nicely done. You won the Golden Ring of Games this morning.
5: Sweet, thank you.
1: No, thank you for calling in. We're going to get all your information here in just a couple of seconds. All right, so if you were listening earlier to the show, I have a job interview today for a part-time job that I don't know if I'm going to go to or not.
2: Right.
1: It's at a boating supply store, which I know nothing about.
2: No.
1: I kind of lied my way into it. So we asked you, what is the biggest lie you ever told in a job interview? You left us some voicemails. We're going to play those back for you. It's coming up in just a couple minutes.
6: Homegrown in the Midwest.
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10: 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Authorities are investigating after a Canadian Pacific Railroad train struck an unoccupied pickup truck late Friday night near Dent. According to the Ottawa County Sheriff's Office, dispatchers were contacted at about 11:45 by railroad employees reporting that a train had hit a pickup truck near the city limits of Dent. Deputies located the truck and determined it was unoccupied at the time of the collision. The vehicle's owner was later contacted and confirmed to be uninjured. Officials said there was no damage to the railroad tracks or the train, and no injuries were reported among train employees. The pickup truck sustained severe damage in the crash. The incident remains under investigation. For KBRFradio.com News, I'm Derek Sidian. 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
11: 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Here's the latest weather forecast. Windy today, northwest wind at upwards of 20 to 30 miles an hour. Should range around the upper 60s by this afternoon. Around 40 to 45 tonight. Expecting sunshine, lower 70s tomorrow. And the warming trend into the weekend. Wednesday night, it looks like we'll drop to around 50. And Thursday calls for a chance for some shower activity. Otherwise, partly sunny, 77. And up around the upper 70s to 80 by Friday in the sunshine. There's your forecast on KJ Country 96.5.
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1: We want to know, what's the biggest lie you've ever told in a job interview?
2: I told a big lie to get a big job, and it worked, and I still have the job. I told a boss, he asked me if I knew anything about scheduling as far as scheduling production, and I told him that, yes, of course I did. And here I am 4 years later, still scheduling plant production. I had no idea what he was talking about. I have no idea. I had no clue what plant scheduling was about.
3: I do hiring for a living. I had one who said that they had a doctorate degree and didn't have a degree at all. We had to ask, where you went to school and such. And finally, there were too many red flags. And I'm like, you know what? I just don't believe this. And so I started to look into it and come to find out they didn't even have a degree at all. It was a long little process, but we found out.
0: That was your morning survey on the Kelly Jordan Show.

0: All right, we called out a number off of a dollar bill only moments ago. It was 22099. We're looking for somebody to win this money from us right now. Good morning. Who's this?
1: Chris Moore.
0: Cliff?
1: Chris.
0: Man, Chris. I can't hear anything today.
2: No, you are. Well, to be fair, you don't know people's names even when they say it straight to your face.
0: It's this loud air vent behind me, dude. It's making it so I can't really hear anything.
2: We need it, though, because it's freezing in here. We need to cover that bad boy.
0: Sorry, Cliff. Or what was it?
2: Chris.
1: Jeez.
0: All right. Chris, do you have those numbers today?
1: I do.
0: All right. Read them off and read them proud.
1: I-1622-0993B.
0: Hey, I think that's right, Brian. Is there a 22099?
2: There's a 22099er in there. Chris, you got yourself $100.
1: Nice. Thank you.
2: You are very welcome. Now, $100 is going to go a long way, clearly.
0: What you going to do with it?
2: What are you going to do with all of it?
1: It depends on when I get it.
0: All right.
1: So I think it'll probably be spent on either groceries or something.
0: Or gas. Gas is a good
2: one. Gas is a doozy. Yeah.
0: All right. Well, Cliff, we're glad that you won this morning. And congratulations.
1: Thank you. You guys have a good day.
0: You do the same, sir. Thank you so much. All right, on the way next, we have Am I Wrong? This is when someone's going through something and they call us up, tell us all about it. We haven't had to bust out the voice changing machine in a long time on Am I Wrong? But today, we're going to have to do it because somebody is going to not do something for somebody in their family. And they just want to know, are they wrong for not wanting to do it? We definitely need you to chime in on this one. The number is 320-656-9453. By the way, we'll have another dollar bill number coming up right after 9 o'clock this morning. And then we do it at 2 and 4 in the afternoon as well.
2: Oh, so, yeah.
0: A lot of information to take in right there. But the important thing is we have Am I Wrong coming up next.
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10: Here's the latest weather forecast. Windy today, northwest wind and upwards of 20 to 30 miles an hour. Should range around the upper 60s by this afternoon. Around 40 to 45 tonight. Expecting sunshine, lower 70s tomorrow. And the warming trend into the weekend. Wednesday night, it looks like we'll drop to around 50. And Thursday calls for a chance for some shower activity. Otherwise, partly sunny, 77. And up around the upper 70s to 80 by Friday in the sunshine. There's your forecast on KJ Country 96.5. 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

0: comedian Ryan Long talks about women having two modes of being drunk.
1: Because girls have two drunk modes, which is, this is my song, and what are you looking at? When they switch to what are you looking at, that's when you need to put her to sleep. That's the only move. Right? Even that, you ever put your girl to sleep, and then you go in the bedroom an hour later, and she's not in the bed? It's like a horror movie. You're like, this woman go. He's here. An Amazon purchase on my account.
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1: 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It's time for
2: the Bonehead Bulletin.
0: Welcome into the Bonehead Bulletin. My name is Brian Riley. These are the stories that I have for you today. And a man was arrested for a DWI. Not driving while intoxicated. Droning while intoxicated.
3: You can't do that?
0: I guess not. A 34-year-old man by the name of Robert in Florida was operating a drone around 12:30 in the morning on Monday when he intentionally buzzed a parked car. A guy was in the car with his window down at the time and called the police because the drone's spinning blades were too close for comfort. The police showed up in Richard a minute, and he was flying the drone in that direction because he thought the guy was following him since he saw the car in several different locations. The victim said he was stopping in the area because he's a delivery driver. The police then smelled alcohol on Richard's breath, and he seemed hammered. Officially, Richard was charged with burglary and assault. That's because in addition to the drone nonsense, he also reached inside the guy's vehicle and tried to wrestle his phone away from him.
3: Good Lord,
0: dude. You know, because why wouldn't you? Yeah, hey, you want my drone? I'm going to take your wallet or whatever you have going on inside your car.
3: That guy deserves to be arrested.
0: Yeah, that would be it. Now, what would you say you are? Would you say you're a cool guy now or not so much?
3: No, never have been cool, never will be, and that's okay.
0: Well, and that's kind of cool that you're saying that because some adults fully accept they're no longer cool. While most Americans or more Americans think they're cooler now than they were back in high school, 56% of people believe they're cool now compared to 43% who remembered being cool in high school.
3: I think the difference is you just don't care as you get older. Like, that's not true. Sometimes when my daughter's friends, high school friends are around.
0: You try to.
3: I'm like, man, I hope I'm cool enough for them.
0: You're not going in the room and, like, changing your outfit to look like a cool dad,
3: no,
0: are you?
3: No.
0: Because that would be a scene.
3: No.
0: Hold on, I got to go put a cool shirt on to everybody think.
3: I think as you get older, you just don't care if you're as cool anymore.
0: Well, it's funny you say that because adults under 45 were more willing to cling to being cool, while Gen Xers and boomers were more willing to accept they're uncool.
3: Yeah, I couldn't care less.
0: You don't care about being cool anymore?
3: Only around my daughter's friends.
0: What about your new friends, your newfound band friends?
3: Ah, I know.
0: So you ruined that one.
3: I'm not looking for lifelong friendships here. I just want a couple of people to hang out with and have a few beers. That's it.
0: Has anyone stopped hanging out with you after the fact you said that, you know, yeah, I'm not trying to have lifelong friends out of this deal? Or it's a struggle to hang out with them all the time?
3: Well, it is a struggle to have. Having friends is inconvenient as hell.
0: You never thought about that when you didn't have friends growing up, huh?
3: Having friends is inconvenient. I'm okay without having friends. I really am.
0: I don't like, need that in my life.
3: I like my life.
0: Now, two women were arrested recently because they were trying to rob a place called the Half-Ass Bar.
3: Half-Ass what?
0: Half-Ass Bar.
3: Oh, I like that.
0: Now, two women have been charged for stealing more than $3,500 from the bar in Bland, Missouri, which that's a perfect name for a bar in a town called Bland. They broke into the safe. A cash-to-coin exchange machine was taken. They attempted to break into an ATM on the site. They were also caught on security cameras along with their vehicles. Turns out one of the women was the daughter of the owner.
3: Oh, man.
0: And the motivation was probably financing a drug habit because one of them had some drugs on them when they were caught. The owner even called out their daughter on social media when they found out she was responsible. The police then asked them to take down the actual name for, you know, all sorts of legal reasons because you have to at that point. Now, I am not a fan of Grey's Anatomy because I feel like
3: I can't believe it's still on.
0: They're just bad at being doctors.
3: Every time I see a promo for it, I'm like, how is that show still on?
0: It's like anybody that has a surgery on that place ends up dying. It's just, it's not the go-to place. Well, it's spring, which means bugs are kind of all over the place. In Manitoba, Canada, they've announced they're temporarily suspending surgeries due to an ant problem.
3: Huh?
0: Yeah.
3: What if I need a heart surgery?
0: Go somewhere else. Can't get it. It's suspended. Because apparently they've been everywhere throughout this hospital, and no one can figure out where they're coming from. Like, hospital officials are like,
3: oh, that's so gross.
0: There's
3: dude.
0: No infestation, but they're just working with exterminators. Hospitals say they need to deal with the ant problem before it gets worse, which means taking some precautions like deferring surgical procedures until they ensure proper sterile environment. Question. Do you even go to that even if you're, like, injured?
3: Hell no, I'm not going there. Dude, you got ants crawling through your chest cavity?
0: That can't be good for business.
3: They're just sewing them up inside of you.
0: People in Manitoba are like, you know what? We're going to go somewhere else. We're going to go drive 12 hours to Ontario or Ottawa or whatever is the closest territory, I guess. Either which way, for the record, the delays are just minor.
3: Ugh. God, that's gross.
0: Yeah, I don't buy in on that. That's your Bonehead Bulletin. My name is Brian Riley.
3: Well, you all right?
0: Nope.
3: On the way next, what do we got going on? Oh, we got a round of the feud coming up. We'll be joined by Jennifer Leverins from our newsroom. And, of course, at 9 o'clock this morning, we got another dollar bill number for the dollar bill game.
0: We do.
3: We got all that going on still this morning. But how about this?
1: Can you make the connection on the Kelly Jordan Show?
3: There's no way that you're going to get this one, Brian.
0: Okay, good.
3: But hopefully some people do. I don't know. I this one might be kind of out there. But here we go. How are these four words connected?
0: Okay.
3: Garter, pearl, chevron, and rib. I know, it's someone will get it. If someone gets it, they'll get it. But garter, pearl, chevron, and rib. How are all four of those words connected? If you know, go ahead, text in a guess to 320-656-9453. If you don't know how they're all connected, stick around because in 4.5 minutes, I'm going to tell you.
4: Wake up
1: 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Your cure for hitting the snooze button. 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
5: 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Authorities are investigating after a Canadian Pacific Railroad train struck an unoccupied pickup truck late Friday night near Dent. According to the Ottawa County Sheriff's Office, dispatchers were contacted at about 11:45 by railroad employees reporting that a train had hit a pickup truck near the city limits of Dent. Deputies located the truck and determined it was unoccupied at the time of the collision. The vehicle's owner was later contacted and confirmed to be uninjured. Officials said there was no damage to the railroad tracks or the train, and no injuries were reported among train employees. The pickup truck sustained severe damage in the crash. The incident remains under investigation. For KBRFradio.com News, I'm Derek Sidian. 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
7: 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Sunshine but windy today will range around the upper 60s, but the northwest wind of 20 to 30 miles an hour with gusts higher than that. Mainly clear tonight, we drop down to the low to mid 40s, and then sunshine, lower 70s for tomorrow. And upper 70s and a chance for rain by Thursday.
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5: 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At 6 o'clock in Fergus Falls, it was 55 degrees, with a high yesterday of 70 and a low of 54. At 6:15, Vern Peterson, northeast of Underwood, reports 51 degrees and a high of 69. At 6:30, John Waller in Pelican Rapids reports 56 and a high of 71. State record temps for the state was a high of 92 in 1922 and a low of 28 in 1946.
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3: Before the break, I gave you these four words and asked you how are they all connected. I said garter, pearl, chevron, and rib. Now let's see. Chandler guessed homecoming. That's not it. Tiffany saying, is that prom? No, that's not it. But Brianna, you got it right. Jolene, you were close. Ashley, you got it right. Cindy got it right. A 320 number got it right. They are all knitting patterns or knitting knots.
0: Yeah, no chance.
3: Yeah, I know.
0: No chance.
3: I went way, way deep on this one.
0: Yes, but, you did.
3: You know, I wanted to make it a challenge, Brian.
0: You did?
3: Garter, pearl, chevron, rib. They're all knitting patterns. So if you didn't know, now you know how it's all connected.
11: If you have to be up this early, you might as well have some fun.
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1: Oh, man, do I love Jennifer Leverins from our newsroom is here, and that means we have everything we need for a round of the feud. Brian Riley, are you ready?
2: Always.
1: Jennifer Leverins, could you give us the question, please?
3: Sure thing. May is National Hamburger Month. We asked 100 people. Top 6 answers are on the board. Name something you'd get on a burger, even if you didn't ask for it.
1: Oh, this is going to be a quick one today.
2: Ugh.
1: That's what we have in this round of
4: The Feud!
1: I'll go first, Jen. Even though you didn't ask for it, something on a burger since I lost last week, my turn.
2: Yeah.
1: Ketchup. They're going to throw ketchup on there unless you say no ketchup, I bet.
3: All right, show me ketchup.
2: Okay. Yeah. Okay.
3: So condiments such as ketchup, mustard.
1: Okay, so all condiments are off the board.
3: Mayonnaise, yes.
1: Okay. Sorry about that, Brian.
2: No, that's okay. I just took all the other answers, so it's pretty much over. Okay. So if you were to get a burger,
3: yep.
2: I feel like most of them come with this item.
1: Yes.
2: Don't most burgers come with a bun?
1: Oh, boy.
3: Oh.
1: Okay.
3: Show me bun.
2: Wait, what?
1: I think a bun, it says comes with the burger, so.
2: Right.
1: Because the burger isn't just a patty, it's the.
2: No, the burger's the patty.
1: I think it was a bad answer, Brian. It was just a bad answer. Own up to it.
2: Oh, no. This is egregious. Here we go.
1: All right.
2: I went 3 weeks in a row. Now everybody's against me. I see how it is.
1: They always come for the king.
2: I get it.
1: How about this one, Jen? Sometimes a burger will come with this, even though you don't ask. How about lettuce?
3: All right, show me lettuce.
1: Yes! See, Brian, you got to get dialed in.
2: This is nonsense.
1: You got to get dialed in, brother.
2: Okay. So.
3: All right, so we asked 100 people. Top 6 answers are on the board. Name something you'd get on a burger, even if you didn't ask for it. So condiments, lettuce.
2: I mean, I'm scared to say any answer.
1: Well, it's just, hey.
2: Is onion on the list, Jen?
1: That sounds good.
3: Show me onion.
1: Yeah, okay. I thought that one would be
2: all
1: on
2: right.
1: There.
2: Okay, we got that.
1: Remember as a kid, getting onions taken off of my McDonald's burger, and now like looking back, like what a waste of time that was.
2: Especially for how little the onions
1: are.
2: They're like just little, the most chopped up pieces of onions on planet Earth.
1: All right. Well, Jen, if lettuce is on there, tomato is on. No, I'm sorry. Tomato is what I want to say for an answer.
3: Okay. Tomato's so your
1: sometimes,
3: answer.
1: Sometimes I'll throw a tomato at you.
3: Show me tomato.
1: Yeah.
2: Okay.
1: All right. Now it's getting
2: tough.
1: How
2: many more are left?
3: Two.
2: Two are left.
1: Dos.
3: So, name something you'd get on a burger, even if you didn't ask for it.
2: Okay. Oh, I have one that we haven't said.
1: Let's see.
3: A burger.
2: And these are delicious on a burger. These should be on every burger. Pickles.
1: Oh, there you go.
3: Show me pickles.
1: Yeah. Nice.
2: Make or break, Kelly Jordan.
1: This is tough. This is tough here. Because I can't. Pickles is a good one.
2: Pickles is a great one.
3: Close your eyes. Just think of a burger.
1: My mouth's actually watering thinking about a burger. I don't want to say cheese because I feel like you'd have to ask for a cheeseburger. Like, you know, they're not just throwing out the cheese willy nilly all the time.
2: Well, the good news is you do have a free.
1: I got a little wiggle room, don't I?
3: That's a wiggle room.
1: I'm gonna go with cheese, Jen. Like sometimes I might just slap a piece of cheese on there.
3: Show me cheese.
2: This is crazy work.
1: That's how you want to win.
2: That's crazy.
1: That's how you want to win. Ooh, man.
2: Because it's a designated separate burger.
1: That's why I didn't want to say it. Usually you gotta ask for cheese.
2: That's what I'm saying.
1: I want to know the restaurant that's giving out free cheese.
2: Yeah, free cheese? Come on, free cheese?
1: All right, Jen. Well, let's run it back because we cleared the board, I think.
3: We just had the one strike. So, yes, May National Hamburger Month. We asked 100 people. Top 6 answers on the board. Name something you get on a burger, even if you didn't ask for it. Condiments, cheese, lettuce, tomato, onion, and pickle.
1: Nice. Hey, we ran the board.
2: Hey, we cleaned the table. That's all that matters.
1: It was just a timing thing.
2: Okay. Huh? Nothing. I think I just said a word that's not a real word.
1: Okay, that's fine.
2: Yeah, nobody else heard it, so we're going to move on from it.
1: Hey, maybe we'll hear it again next week when we play another round of
4: The Feud.
1: A win is a win. Is a win.
2: Erroneous.
1: On the way next, man, you want to talk about winning? These college students hit the jackpot, my friend, and they did not see it coming. It's happy hour, though, so you know it's going to be a good story.
2: All right.
1: It's all thanks to the good people over there at Audio Video Extremes. Happy hour is on the way next.
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6: 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Retired running back Adrian Peterson will enter the Minnesota Vikings Ring of Honor this fall. Team made the announcement yesterday. The induction will come 1 year before Peterson is eligible for election to the Pro Football Hall of Fame. Victor Wembanyama will not face any further discipline for elbowing Minnesota's Naz Reid. He will play in Game 5 against the Timberwolves tonight in San Antonio. That series is even at 2 games apiece. And the Avalanche take a 3-1 lead over the Wild with a 5-2 win in St. Paul last night. The Avalanche could wrap up the series tomorrow night on their home ice, and the Twins open a 3-game series with Miami. Craig Olson, KJ Country, 96.5 Sports.
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13: Here's the latest weather forecast. Windy today, northwest wind at upwards of 20 to 30 miles an hour. Should range around the upper 60s by this afternoon. Around 40 to 45 tonight. Expecting sunshine, lower 70s tomorrow. And the warming trend into the weekend. Wednesday night, it looks like we'll drop to around 50. And Thursday calls for a chance for some shower activity. Otherwise, partly sunny, 77. And up around the upper 70s to 80 by Friday in the sunshine. There's your forecast on KJ Country 96.5.
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2: Folks over there at C&D Granite. In today's Laughter at 20 After, comedian Ryan Long talks about women having two modes of being drunk.
22: Because girls have two drunk modes, which is, this is my song, and what are you looking at? When they switch to what are you looking at, that's when you need to put her to sleep. 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Right? Even that, you ever put your girl to sleep, and then you go in the bedroom an hour later, and she's not in the bed? It's like a horror movie. You're like, this woman go. He's here. An Amazon purchase on my account.
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1: We want to say good morning to everybody listening in Streeter, North Dakota, population 146. Streeter is at one end of what is considered the straightest road in America, with the other end being in Hixson, North Dakota. The road consists of Highway 30 to the west, Highway 46 to the east, where they claim you can drive 1 hour and 56 minutes with barely having to touch your steering wheel. That's a pretty big honor for a town that only covers 0.36 square miles, but that's why Streeter, North Dakota, you get today's Small Town Salute.
0: That was your Small Town Salute on the Kelly Jordan Show.
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Good morning. I'm Tyler Donaldson with your opening market update. Grains markets opening up today's trade with a bit of a positive note here, pulled higher by the wheat complex. Wheat contracts trading about double digits higher, as high as 15 cents in KC wheat. Taking a look at wheat with traders looking for small improvement. That portion of the crop deemed to be good to excellent fell to just 28% for wheat, down three more percentage points, with poor to very poor portion of the crop rising by 3 points to 40%. Key state Kansas fell 5 points to just 17% good to excellent, while Nebraska, Texas, and Oklahoma also fell. Nebraska rated at a dismal 5% good to excellent, as drought has been expansive. It's the worst rated winter wheat crop in 30 years. Checking corn. Corn contracts about 3 cents higher to start out the day's trade, and it's going to be a busy week of news with CPI inflation numbers out later today, the May WASDE and crop production report at 11 o'clock this morning. U.S.-China trade summit in Beijing set to commence here on Thursday. The inability for the U.S. and Iran to come to terms on a peace process, and Iran saying it will never bow, has traders adding back war premium as energy and fertilizer prices could impact ag markets. On the soybean front, bean contracts about 3 to 6 cents higher currently. And as in corn, soybean planting well ahead of schedule, rising by 16 percentage points to 49% done last week, which is 13 percentage points ahead of the 5-year average pace. Emergence at 20% compares to just 12% normally. Reporting Agriculture's Business, you're listening to the Red River Farm Network.

0: We got Maybe It's Just Me on the way next, where I bring something to the show that it's possible only I find interesting. This one has to do with how much computing power it takes for one single Google search. I find this to be so interesting.
1: Okay.
0: Maybe you will, maybe you won't. I don't know.
2: All right.
0: But it is Maybe It's Just Me, so that's the whole point of it. You might not find it interesting, but I swear that I'm going to. And we're going to do that next here on The Kelly Jordan Show.

0: Now you see why they need all these data centers.
1: Sometimes Kelly finds things interesting that no one else does. We mean absolutely no one. It's time for Maybe It's Just Me.
0: So you maybe don't realize that every single time you search something on Google, you are using more computing power than was on the Apollo 11 moon landing craft.
2: That's such a wild thought.
0: Right. So the moon land, the computers on the Apollo 11 moon craft, spaceship, whatever, had 64 kilobytes of memory. Now, to put that into perspective, so most computers now probably have like a terabyte or maybe half a terabyte on them.
3: Sure,
0: sure. There's 1 billion kilobytes for every 1 terabyte. So there's a billion kilobytes in a terabyte, which is insane, right? So think of 64 kilobytes at 0.04 megahertz processing. So that's why to do one single Google search requires thousands of servers, giant data centers, so it takes more computing power to look up a recipe for tater tot casserole than it does to go to the moon. Now, how did we do that then? Well, to make the moon landing happen, it was just a lot of math. It was just like a lot of dudes and ladies figuring out math and figuring out math and just sending people to the moon that way with no computing power whatsoever. As a matter of fact, a modern calculator has more computing power than the moon craft, than the Apollo 11.
2: That's so wild.
0: Now, here's the thing. Here's the part that really shocks me. So, okay, it takes that much to just do one Google search?
2: Yeah.
0: How about those fake AI pictures that everyone's posting now? Those take the computing power of 100,000 Google searches. So every time you make a stupid picture of you holding a something.
2: Right.
0: In AI, which I've done too. I'm guilty of it too. Yep. I made an AI picture. It's the equivalent to 100,000 Google searches.
2: And that's because it is doing thousands of Google searches at a time to try to figure out exactly what you're looking for.
0: It's doing an insane amount of work on there.
2: That's so,
0: so every
2: wild.
0: Time you make a little AI, and that's why these data centers are going up everywhere, because
2: you
0: that's how much
2: power you can get.
0: Yeah, that's how much it takes just to do these simple little things, and that's why they're putting them next to bodies of water, because they generate so much heat that they got to find a way to cool them things down.
2: Sounds dangerous.
0: Damn right it does.
2: Sounds
0: dude.
2: Dangerous. I'm not going to lie about that.
0: Are you willing to join me in killing the internet? I know you got to be getting close.
2: I mean, I'm close. I don't know if I could fully kill the internet, but I could get a part of some of it.
0: They say that one AI-generated image is billions to trillions of mathematical operations.
2: That I 100% believe.
0: We don't even understand what a trillion is. We can't wrap our brain around what 1 trillion is.
2: That's insane.
0: And just to make one AI image, it takes trillions of mathematical operations.
2: So crazy.
0: And we're think of how many times a day we're doing it now. Look at social media. They're everywhere. Those AI-generated images are everywhere. Oh, dude. I can't do it. I can't go down this wormhole.
2: We got to stop then.
0: It starts to freak me out a little bit. We're going to run out of stuff some point.
2: And then iRobot happens.
0: Yes.
2: It's all on the way, guys.
0: Look at 218 number texting in. It takes a lot of water to ask one AI question.
2: Yeah, I don't like that. Now you got to be all scared almost at 9 o'clock.
0: We don't need it, dude.
2: No,
0: we are doing just fine with flip phones and...
2: Yep, keep going.
0: And wired internet.
2: And records.
0: We don't even need Wi-Fi. We don't need it.
2: It would make this job a lot harder.
0: So what? Put in some work.
2: Okay.
0: Secure your future.
2: We've been trying to secure our future. We don't know if it's secure.
0: Man, this one got me. This one got me today. And maybe you didn't find this one interesting. I really did, and that's the whole reason why I brought it to the show, because it's scary as hell. It's scary as hell what's going on.
2: You're
0: going to
2: be stressed out the rest of the day.
0: Hell yeah, I am, but I'll have another one for you tomorrow, and you might not like that one either, and that's okay. I totally understand it, but I have to keep bringing it because we've been doing this segment forever. It'd be a shame to kill it now.
2: It's true.
0: And sometimes I have to say, okay, fine. Maybe it's just me.
1: Homegrown in the Midwest.
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7: 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Authorities are investigating after a Canadian Pacific Railroad train struck an unoccupied pickup truck late Friday night near Dent. According to the Ottawa County Sheriff's Office, dispatchers were contacted at about 11:45 by railroad employees reporting that a train had hit a pickup truck near the city limits of Dent. Deputies located the truck and determined it was unoccupied at the time of the collision. The vehicle's owner was later contacted and confirmed to be uninjured. Officials said there was no damage to the railroad tracks or the train, and no injuries were reported among train employees. The pickup truck sustained severe damage in the crash. The incident remains under investigation. For KBRFradio.com News, I'm Derek Sidian. 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
4: Here's the latest weather forecast. Windy today, northwest wind at upwards of 20 to 30 miles an hour. Should range around the upper 60s by this afternoon. Around 40 to 45 tonight. Expecting sunshine, lower 70s tomorrow. And the warming trend into the weekend. Wednesday night, it looks like we'll drop to around 50. And Thursday calls for a chance for some shower activity. Otherwise, partly sunny, 77. And up around the upper 70s to 80 by Friday in the sunshine. There's your forecast on KJ Country 96.5.
7: 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At 6 o'clock in Fergus Falls, it was 55 degrees, with a high yesterday of 70 and a low of 54. At 6:15, Vern Peterson, northeast of Underwood, reports 51 degrees and a high of 69. At 6:30, John Waller in Pelican Rapids reports 56 and a high of 71. State record temps for the state was a high of 92 in 1922 and a low of 28 in 1946.
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3: For me, and maybe for a lot of people, Ella Langley's career is fun to watch because she doesn't feel like a manufactured artist.
4: Right.
3: You know, it's like it's sheer talent and great music that she's putting out that's leading to her success. There's like no, I feel, and I could be wrong. I could be 100% wrong. I don't know what goes on in the country music world aside from what we play here on the radio, but it doesn't feel like there's this big machine behind her trying to force her down our throats like sometimes happens with artists, right?
4: She's just herself. And I think that's, right. we talk about it all the time. Like, the people that are succeeding in just anything are the ones that are genuinely themselves.
3: Right. I saw her on Theo Von's podcast, and I was like, golly, could she be a sweeter person?
4: Right.
3: And I'm afraid I'm going to find out that that's just completely wrong and that she's just mean as hell. But I don't know. There's something about her. But
4: as of right now, she's America's sweetheart.
3: So she's done it again now. She's the first female artist ever to have the top two spots on the Hot 100. Of course, Choosin' Texas is still number one for the 9th week in a row. Just incredible. The only other country artist that has ever done that was Morgan Wallen last May. He actually had the top three spot. So...
4: yeah, but, I mean, she's good. But, I already said Be Her might be better than this song.
3: Well, that's the number two song right now, so.
4: Doesn't shock me, dude.
3: I do like this song, I'll give it to you, but I still like Choosin' Texas way more.
4: I can tell.
3: It's just a personal opinion, but.
4: You just haven't given this one a look. This is the song, sit when you're at your bar by yourself.
3: I just want to be her?
4: No. Well, yeah.
3: What the hell do you think goes on in my bar?
4: A lot. I feel like a lot happens at your bar. But when you're there by yourself and you're listening to Boobies Wontons or whatever his name is.
3: Buju Bonton is a reggae artist. Yep. You have to clarify what that is when you say that.
4: Oh, sorry. What is he?
3: He's a reggae artist.
4: Yeah, Boobies Wontons. But then you go over, you play this song right afterwards by yourself, drinking a claw. All of a sudden you see your shoulders start bobbing a little bit.
3: I mean, a claw does fit this song.
4: Doesn't it? It does fit it. It just goes hand in hand.
3: The song that's been in heavy rotation at my bar lately has been F-150-50 by Morgan Wallen.
4: Yeah, you've been telling me about that.
3: And I don't even
4: know
3: why. I'm not going through a breakup. I don't know why I'm so into that song. But
4: you just, maybe it just hits.
3: But maybe I throw this one in.
4: You should. See, I can see your head bobbing already.
3: But congratulations to Ella Langley, man, to have the top two spots on the Hot 100, be the first female artist ever to, or first female country artist to ever do it. It's pretty dang incredible.
4: That's actually sweet.
3: That's what I'm saying. Like, her career right now is just fun to watch because it's on fire right now. It's like the early days of Morgan Wallen.
4: Like, if she keeps this going, she becomes the Morgan Wallen of...
3: the it girl,
4: The woman's version of Morgan Wallen.
3: Yeah, man. Or maybe just...
4: she's the Ella Langley.
3: She's just the Ella Langley.
4: She's Ella Langley.
3: We don't need to compare her to anybody. She just hurts.
4: That is true. Now, this summer, a lot of people are trying to do something maybe a little bit different. Maybe have a hot girl summer.
3: Hey, girl.
4: A hot Kelly Jordan summer. Whatever you want to call it. Well, even though Jimmy Buffett passed away over 2 years ago, you can still keep his spirit alive this summer by Jimmy Buffett maxing.
3: I'm liking where this is going.
4: This is the new trend. So Gen Z has been attaching the word maxing to anything to describe going all in on something or optimizing it to an obsessive degree. So to maximize, if you will. So like you have been boat maxing for the last whatever.
3: Heck yeah.
4: November time, I ice fish max.
3: Yes, you do.
4: I'm ice fish maxing.
3: All in.
4: We're all in. So the phrase Jimmy Buffett maxing is trending, and it just means to live your life like Jimmy Buffett. You know, laid back by the beach, maybe with a margarita in hand or a White Claw, depending on who you is. I'm just saying, there's a guy that posted a video online, and he said, Jimmy lived every day to the absolute fullest. He built an empire off the thing he loved, like music. He enjoyed the little things like sunshine, the ocean, margaritas, and friends. And he didn't let little things worry him. Most importantly, he built a life that felt like a vacation 24/7.
3: Hell yeah. Remember when he got busted with all that ecstasy?
4: Did he? I don't remember that story.
3: It was just so funny because I was like, if I can picture anybody having a bunch of ecstasy on him, it's Jimmy Buffett.
4: Yeah, it seems about right.
3: You know, just like, he was just relax maxing.
4: He was ecstasy maxing, if you will. But either way, this summer might be a Jimmy Buffett summer, just letting you know.
3: I like the sound of it, Brian.
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5: Here's the latest weather forecast. Windy today, northwest wind at upwards of 20 to 30 miles an hour. Should range around the upper 60s by this afternoon. Around 40 to 45 tonight. Expecting sunshine, lower 70s tomorrow. And the warming trend into the weekend. Wednesday night, it looks like we'll drop to around 50. And Thursday calls for a chance for some shower activity. Otherwise, partly sunny, 77. And up around the upper 70s to 80 by Friday in the sunshine. There's your forecast on KJ Country 96.5.
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15: This is your I-94 ramp cone zone update. The 210 I-94 ramp is closed. The interchange ramps will be closed to all travelers during construction, and traffic to and from Highway 210 in Fergus Falls will be detoured to the County Road 1/Tower Road. Highway 210 will remain open for travelers during construction. Traffic will shift to one side of the bridge and will be reduced to one lane in each direction. For construction updates, visit the Fergus Falls Chamber at fergusfalls.com and click on the cone zone. 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

Good morning. I'm Tyler Donaldson here on the Red River Farm Network with your market update. Grains markets continuing to trade higher across the board, led by the wheat complex. Double-digit gains in all the wheat contracts. KC, July hard red winter wheat leading the way, 17 cents higher here in the morning's trade. Looking at wheat, one thing to watch on today's WASDE report is the potential for a shift from wheat acres to oil seeds as the energy and fertilizer costs are on the rise. Traders should get an on-the-ground look at the crop as the Wheat Quality Council tour is set to move across Kansas. Switching over to corn contracts currently about 2 to 5 cents higher on corn futures. In corn, Monday featured another two flash sales with nearly 15 million bushels sold to Mexico, another 5 million bushels to South Korea. While the May WASDE is likely to show rising global corn supply, there is also a chance USDA could bump U.S. corn exports. Corn seeding nationally occurring at a rapid pace, 57% of the intended acres planted nationally, and a window for more progress for the balance of the week. Iowa already 72% planted, well ahead of average. Farmers able to get 19% of the crop planted last week nationally. And checking soybeans heading into today's WASDE report here, funds are carrying a record net long in the soy complex, estimated to be around 491,000 contracts. Portion of that position in the event of a bearish report or China's result of that meeting between Presidents Trump and Xi. Reporting agriculture's business, you are listening to the Red River Farm Network.

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1: We want to say good morning to everybody listening in Streeter, North Dakota, population 146. Streeter is at one end of what is considered the straightest road in America, with the other end being in Hixson, North Dakota. The road consists of Highway 30 to the west, Highway 46 to the east, where they claim you can drive 1 hour and 56 minutes with barely having to touch your steering wheel. That's a pretty big honor for a town that only covers 0.36 square miles, but that's why Streeter, North Dakota, you get today's Small Town Salute.
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2: Here's the latest weather forecast. Windy today, northwest wind, and upwards of 20 to 30 miles an hour. Should range around the upper 60s by this afternoon. Around 40 to 45 tonight, expecting sunshine, lower 70s tomorrow, and the warming trend into the weekend. Wednesday night, it looks like we'll drop to around 50, and Thursday calls for a chance for some shower activity. Otherwise, partly sunny, 77, and up around the upper 70s to 80 by Friday in the sunshine. There's your forecast on KJ Country 96.5.
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Today's Best Country, KJ Country 96.5. Trace Atkins, you're going to miss this. Weather forecast for the day, 67 is a high. Lots of wind, it seems like, today. Dropping down 41 tonight, but bringing on 76, mostly sunny tomorrow. Here's Cody Johnson, traveling soldier, KJ Country 96.5.

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1: Today's Best Country, KJ Country 96.5, Cowgirl by Parmalee. I'm Zach Daniels. Happy Tuesday. A little bit windy today. Well, I shouldn't say little, a lot windy. But yeah, it should be a nice day. 67 is the high, dropping down tonight. Clear skies, 41 is the low. And tomorrow, 76 and mostly sunny. So we got a few things to talk about today. We got the Fergusville Craft Bev Tour at the Kirkbride coming May 29th. That's a Friday, so make your plans. One lucky winner is going to get some tickets, VIP tickets to be specific, but you can register for a chance to win a pair of general admission tickets. Just text the keyword BEV, that's B-E-V, to the KJ Country text line 218-332-0965. Because we're giving away general admission tickets for the Fergus Falls Craft BEV Tour. It's going to be at the Kirkbride once again, May 29th. And again, like I said, one lucky winner of those general admission tickets is going to score an upgrade. So get that checked out. You can also go to the Fergus Now app and get yourself signed up. That's the Fergus Falls Craft BEV Tour coming up May 29th. Got some great music lined up. Thomas Rhett after the break. 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

0: Today's Best Country, KJ Country 96.5. That was Darius Rucker's Wagon Wheel. I'm Zach Daniels hanging out with you this fine Tuesday. It's 10:33 and 52 outside with a high of 67 today with some gusting winds. Might reach up to 40 miles an hour, but dropping down tonight, clear skies and cooler, 41 as the low. Wednesday going to hit 77 and mostly sunny and pleasant. That is nice to hear. Nice to know that's coming. If you haven't checked out the Viking Cafe, they got daily specials every day. It's a little bit different and delicious. I'm a big fan of the hot beef sandwich and their fish. All that stuff is really good. I honestly, between you and me, I haven't had a bad thing at the Viking Cafe in downtown Fergus Falls. I'll talk more about the specials later. We got sports action. Wilmer taking on Fergus Falls today at 4 p.m. It's a doubleheader. 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Boy, we got lots to talk about. Sounds like Reacher got renewed for a fifth season. Alan Richson, still the main character, so that's pretty cool. Well, we'll talk more about some fun and excitement in movies a bit later, and some great contests coming up. Justin Moore coming up for you, though. KJ Country, 96.5.
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Today's Best Country, KJ Country 96.5. That was Time's Ticking by Tucker Wetmore. Speaking of time, it's 10:40, and what's the temperature outside? Currently 52 with a high of 67, dropping down 41 tonight. Well, we've got the Papa Murphy's free meal deal. I got the details on how you can get a shot at winning after Morgan Wallen. Here's Tucker Wetmore, KJ Country 96.5.

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1: KJ Country 96.5, I'm Zach Daniels. That was Morgan Wallen. I'm the problem. So I've got Derek Sidian here in the KJ Country studio. Derek, how's it going?
2: I'm doing good, Zach. I had a day off yesterday, so now coming back feeling refreshed.
1: Excellent. And you had a good weekend then?
2: Yeah, it was pretty good. Went to a few businesses downtown on Saturday. It was real, you know, it was a bit cold. You know, the wind was a bit chilly, but overall still a pretty good day to get out and walk around. And
1: Excellent. Yeah, it's a bit windy today, too. What do we have happening in the KBRF news department?
2: Well, Zach, authorities are investigating after a Canadian Pacific Railroad train struck an unoccupied pickup truck late Friday night near Dent. According to the Ottawa County Sheriff's Office, dispatchers were contacted at around 11:45 Friday night by railroad employees reporting that a train had hit a pickup truck near the city limits. Deputies located the truck and determined it was unoccupied at the time of the collision. The vehicle's owner was later contacted and confirmed to be uninjured. Officials said there was no damage to the railroad tracks or the train, and no injuries were reported among train employees. The pickup truck sustained severe damage in the crash. The incident remains under investigation by the Ottawa County Sheriff's Office. For KBRFradio.com News, I'm Derek Sidian. 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

0: Good morning. I'm Tyler Donaldson with your market update here on the Red River Farm Network. Grains markets continuing to trade higher. Wheat pulling the grains upward. Double-digit gains still in wheat contracts. Bolt Marketing market analyst Dwayne Bussey says the grains are higher, led by the energy markets.
1: Kind of following the energies a little bit, crude probably belonged back above 100. As long as the Strait of Hormuz is closed, this is going to put a bit of an energy crisis on the rest of the world. So that's kind of helping the corn, soybeans, and yeah, wheat's got its own story. We had a nice corrective pullback last week, but they're finding when they do these production tours that the crop just isn't there. This is day one of the Kansas crop tour, and already a few pictures don't look like a great crop. So Kansas City wheat leading the way here, up about 22 cents.
0: Cattle markets trading mixed in fats, about $1.50 to $2.75 lower in feeders. Hogs also lightly mixed. Bussey says cattle markets trading lightly mixed to start out the day.
1: Yeah, we tried to recover from yesterday's news. The Trump is thinking about lowering beef import tariffs here into the United States, but the market's still having a hard time recovering. We got to remember the funds are extremely long, and if they're spooked and just don't want to be long the cattle market anymore, even if supplies are tight, this cattle market will go down if the funds are exiting longs.
0: June crude up $3.80 per barrel, trading at $101.85. June gas is 11 cents higher, $3.70. Dollar index down 49 points, currently at 98.31. 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

Today's Best Country, KJ Country 96.5, Brad Paisley, American Saturday Night. I'm Zach Daniels. Hope you're having a great Tuesday. It's 11:06. And looking at the forecast outside, it looks like we're in the lower 50s currently. 56 currently. And looks like it's going to get as high as 67 today. Hopefully that wind dies down. Tonight, 41 is the low and 77 tomorrow. Mostly sunny and pleasant. Loving that. Let's keep it going. Here's one by Ella Langley. This is Be Her. 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

0: Today's Best Country, KJ Country 96.5, Luke Combs with Days Like These. Hope you're having a great Tuesday. We got a high of 67 today, dropping down 41 tonight, but bringing on 77 tomorrow. Now we got a contest. It's a national contest, and part of that is you can win a shot at $5,000 and pay your bills. 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That'll get you signed up for a chance at $5,000 and pay your bills. 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Now they've got about 11 films in total. It looks like they're going to be making a TV show. Vin Diesel just recently said that the franchise star is promising to honor the film's legacy. I'd be curious to see where this goes in the realm of TV and who the stars for that would be. What do we got coming up? I've got Jason Aldean for you after a quick break and a look at the weather and more. 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Happy Tuesday.
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0: KJ Country 96.5, Ella Langley's Weren't for the Wind. I'm Zach Daniels, and I tell you what, let's talk a bit about Military Appreciation Month, proudly brought to you by Fergus Falls Monument Company, Forever Stone Memorials. Now, if you don't know, there's a great contest where all you got to do is fill out a quick couple of questions, and you can have a shot at a really great prize package. 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I got Shaboozy coming up for you. Currently, we're sitting at right around 56 degrees. We got a high today of 67, dropping down 41, and 76 tomorrow. 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

0: Today's Best Country, KJ Country 96.5. Hey, this is Zach Daniels. That was This Is Austin, good old Blake Shelton. So I've got something to confess. I was watching some movies last night, and for the realm of YouTubers making movies, I was kind of impressed and at the same time kind of taken back by this Iron Lung movie that Markiplier made. And I gotta say, his career as a YouTuber has gone through the roof here. And then to see this thing hit theaters was relatively interesting too. And I caught it at home and got to watch it, and it was pretty good. It's hard to follow, but I'd say it was still good. Weather forecast for the day, we got 54 out. Currently 67 as a high and dropping down 41 tonight before bringing on 77. Mostly sunny and pleasant. I got Derek sitting from the KBRF newsroom in here. Derek, what's happening?
1: Not much. You know, just trying to. I got some leftovers that I've got cooking in the microwave right now, and
0: lunchtime it is.
1: It is indeed. I really wish I could head across the street right now and get some really tasty food, but
0: Tuscany.
1: Tuscany or Hardee's or Taco Bell or Perkins. So many good options over here.
0: I stay in the studio during this lunchtime because we live, we work here on this side of town.
1: Feels like we live here.
0: Feels like a guy lives here. But when you work walking distance to like half a dozen places to eat, it's very easy to get out of control quickly. So, but speaking of lunch, the Viking Cafe is serving some really great lunches till 2 p.m. today. Daily specials constantly changing, so check it out. I believe meatloaf is on the menu today. Derek, what's happening in the news?
1: Well, Zach, two people were hospitalized from separate car crashes in Fox Home Sunday. State troopers say that just before 2 o'clock in the afternoon, an SUV was heading north on County Road 19 and a sedan was heading east on 380th Street when the two vehicles collided in the intersection. The driver of the SUV, 32-year-old Alyssa Budke of Tinta, was transported to Lake Region Hospital for treatment of non-life-threatening injuries. Her juvenile passengers and the occupants of the sedan were not injured. Troopers say that at around 5:30 that night, a different SUV was heading west on Highway 210 near Fox Home, and a sedan was heading east when the vehicles collided head-on. The driver of the sedan, 46-year-old Rachel Kircher of Wahpeton, suffered serious but non-life-threatening injuries and was airlifted to Sanford Hospital in Fargo. The driver of the SUV was not hurt. Both crashes are under investigation. For KBRFradio.com News, I'm Derek Sidian. 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

0: Good morning. I'm Tyler Donaldson with your market update. Grains markets trading much higher across the board now following USDA's release of their monthly WASDE report. Wheat in particular up as high as 40 to 45 cents in those contracts. AgMarket.net partner Jacob Burke says the May WASDE was bullish for corn and beans, but the real story was the wheat outlook.
1: And a lot of this comes down to how bad did they miss the estimates? You know, what was the trading before this? I think, you know, coming into this, the wheat numbers are something that we had anticipated seeing a big difference. We know we've heard all the stories of dryness. We've heard all the stories of the cold. How does that handle it? And if you just look at all wheat as in general, the average trade guess coming into this, you know, 26-27 production number was right around 1.7 big bushels, and they are missed big. So if you look at just the range of guesses, it was 1.6 to 1.8, average at 1.7. Well, the USDA came in with 1.561. That's a big miss. That's not just below the lowest end of guess. That was well below the lowest end of guesses.
0: Burke says that applies to all wheat contracts.
1: You look into the, you know, all the classes are going to have that same type of story. They all missed the ranges except the white winter. The hard red winter, which, you know, represented in Kansas City wheat, we're up 41 cents right now in the July contract, and that's pretty consistent across the board. We're watching that number come in at 515. Average guess coming in there was 629, so the lowest guess was 572. So that's kind of the story right now.
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Great song. Well, we're looking at a beautiful day as the wind kind of dies down and that sunshine starts to come out. A high today of 67, dropping down a little clear, cool night to 41, but bringing on 77 tomorrow. Here's Chris Jansen, me and a beer, KJ Country 96.5.

0: Today's Best Country, KJ Country 96.5, Melanie Wilson with Somewhere Over Laredo. Zach Daniels hanging out with you. We're cruising through the lunch hour, feeling good and, boy, getting kind of hungry. And if you're hungry, you can find Where to Eat on the Fergus Now app. It's KBRF Presents Where to Eat, hosted by Dave Bishop from our sister station, KBRF, and yours truly. And it's a great food show. We go around to different area restaurants showcasing their signature dishes and the piece de resistance, really what makes each place kind of unique. And we got new episodes every first Friday of the month. 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And speaking of food, the Viking Cafe serving up some great lunches. Every day it's different. 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

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Man, I feel like a woman, Shania Twain. You know, I used to have a crush on her when I was in school. Do I still? I don't know. Jury's out on that one. Here's Ride, Ride, Ride by George Burge. 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

0: 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Sam Hunt. Ain't no party like a house party. Well, what do we got going on in the world of contests? Well, I got to tell you, we got the Pop Murphy's free meal deal. You want a shot at a large pep, some of that chocolate chip cookie dough, and that delicious cheesy bread. See, I'm a big fan of like splitting them up and making two meals, because the cheesy bread is almost a meal on its own. Let's be real here. It's delicious. 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

0: 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Today's Best Country, KJ Country 96.5, Tim McGraw with 7500 OBO. Zach Daniels hanging out. Hope you're having a great day. It's Tuesday, and we've got a high today of 67. That wind, I just wish it would go away. Tonight, clear skies and a low of 41, but bringing on a beautiful, pleasant, sunny day tomorrow. 76 is the high. So we got the Fergus Falls Craft Beer Tour. 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
1: 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Authorities are investigating after a Canadian Pacific Railroad train struck an unoccupied pickup truck late Friday night near Dent. According to the Ottawa County Sheriff's Office, dispatchers were contacted at about 11:45 by railroad employees reporting that a train had hit a pickup truck near the city limits of Dent. Deputies located the truck and determined it was unoccupied at the time of the collision. The vehicle's owner was later contacted and confirmed to be uninjured. Officials said there was no damage to the railroad tracks or the train, and no injuries were reported among train employees. The pickup truck sustained severe damage in the crash. The incident remains under investigation. For KBRFradio.com News, I'm Derek Sidian. 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

0: Today's Best Country, KJ Country 96.5, Jason L. Dean, Don't Tell on Me. Zach Daniels hanging out, feeling good, cruising through this afternoon. And the weather, it looks like it's going to be nice out tomorrow. Today, a little bit windy with a high of 67, dropping down to 41. And currently we're sitting at right around 59. So, you want to win a little bit of free money? Sorry, here, I lost my train of thought there. We've got the Pay Your Bills contest is what I meant to say. And it's part of a national contest with a $5,000 national prize. All you got to do to enter is text the keyword bills to the KJ Country text line, 218-332-0965. 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And that's a doubleheader. And we got Mark has got the call on that game. Check it out. I believe it's also streaming on the Fergus Now app. I've got Eli Young Band coming up for you. 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Happy Tuesday.
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Here's Dylan Scott, What He'll Never Have. 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

0: KJ Country 96.5, Ella Langley's Be Her. I'm Zach Daniels. If you're just tuning in, hope you're having a great day. Got a few more things to chat about before I boogie on out of this studio. The Papa Murphy's free meal deal. 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

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Thinking About Me, Morgan Wallen. 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Here's Ella Langley, KJ Country 96.5.

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0: Today's Best Country, KJ Country 96.5, Angel Eyes, Love and Theft. I'm Zach Daniels, and that's it for me today. I'll be heading out of here and heading down to the old arcade. Hope you're having a good day. I got some great music lined up. Josh Ross coming up after the break. And Chelsea V coming in, taking the hot seat to keep it going for you. KJ Country 96.5, have a great day. Stay safe. And as always, God bless you.
1: 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Authorities are investigating after a Canadian Pacific Railroad train struck an unoccupied pickup truck late Friday night near Dent. According to

0: the Ottawa County Sheriff's Office, dispatchers were contacted at about 11:45 by railroad employees reporting that a train had hit a pickup truck near the city limits of Dent. Deputies located the truck and determined it was unoccupied at the time of the collision. The vehicle's owner was later contacted and confirmed to be uninjured. Officials said there was no damage to the railroad tracks or the train, and no injuries were reported among train employees. The pickup truck sustained severe damage in the crash. The incident remains under investigation. For KBRFradio.com News, I'm Derek Sidian. 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

0: Good afternoon. I'm Tyler Donaldson with a look at your closing markets. Grains markets closed higher across the board, thanks largely to the wheat complex following the release of this morning's USDA supply and demand report. On the report, wheat production sharply lower than expected. The markets responded in kind. Progressive Ag Marketing market analyst Tom Lilja says grains got a big boost from today's report, thanks to the wheat complex.
1: Winter wheat production will be down 36% from a year ago. So that was just a huge cut in this May report. And we saw Kansas City wheat locked limit up 45 cents higher. Corn and bean side of it overall, this is our first look at ending stocks for next year. And the projections are to have lower stocks to use ratio for corn, wheat, and soybeans. Most of the analysts expected a little bit of an increase in soybeans, but that one was even projected lower. So around 310 million in carryout in beans for the 26-27 year, about 100 and almost a 200 million bushel cut in wheat, and about a couple hundred million bushel projected cut in corn as well.
0: Cattle markets remain subdued following White House efforts to lower beef prices.
1: The cattle market, you know, we saw cash trade higher on Friday, and yet the market was lower, and everybody was scratching their heads. What's going on? Well, basically, the Trump administration is going to remove tariffs on imported beef from Argentina and Brazil.
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0: Ooh, let's see if we can make some money happen. Already happened once this morning with the Kelly Jordan Morning Show. Chelsea Valentine with the winning cash amount for your 2 o'clock hour here for the dollar bill game. 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You must have a dollar bill with 99 in the serial number. It needs to match the following in order to call in and claim that $225 cash. 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Winning serial number this hour is A as in apple, 99341. A as in apple, 99341. If that matches what you have, you got 10 minutes to call me to match it up at 320-656-9453. 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

0: 96.5 Chelsea Valentine. No match at the 2 o'clock hour for the dollar bill game. We had one that was so close. Sometimes people flip the numbers around. That's okay. We're going to play again just right after 4 o'clock here on KJ Country 96.5. Not quite quarter after, but a few songs will play and then we'll get to it. But here's something that you can enter in if you are an active duty military member or a veteran. 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

Country 96.5, Chelsea Valentine. Oh my gosh, this is the worst case scenario. It's May. You bought all your spring flowers, and now get ready for a winter storm warning. I'll let you know who's getting hit.

0: KJ Country 96.5, Chelsea Valentine. So I just put away my snow boots. Just kidding. They're not completely put away. Winter jacket, just put that on last week when it gets really windy and just super chilly. Ugh. But there is a state that has just gotten slammed with a winter storm warning. Parts of Alaska have been hit with over a foot of snow over the weekend. 90 mile per hour winds, and they're going to continue this week. 90 miles per hour. We got up to 20, maybe 30 last night. I made sure to lock everything down. Holy cats. Prayers for Alaska. There's nothing worse. I do remember getting some snow and having to play softball in the snow. That's not fun either. Why can't spring just last a little bit longer? I guess that's why they call it May. It may be sunny, it may be windy, and it may snow. Ay, ay, ay.
1: 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Authorities are investigating after a Canadian Pacific Railroad train struck an unoccupied pickup truck late Friday night near Dent. According to the Ottawa County Sheriff's Office, dispatchers were contacted at about 11:45 by railroad employees reporting that a train had hit a pickup truck near the city limits of Dent. Deputies located the truck and determined it was unoccupied at the time of the collision. The vehicle's owner was later contacted and confirmed to be uninjured. Officials said there was no damage to the railroad tracks or the train, and no injuries were reported among train employees. The pickup truck sustained severe damage in the crash. The incident remains under investigation. For KBRFradio.com News, I'm Derek Sidian. 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
1: KJ Country 96.5, Miles on it. Kane Brown. Kane Brown just signed on the dotted line. He is going to be one of the long list of rosters of country music stars that's going to get his own bar in Nashville, downtown, and it's going to be called Kane Brown's Bar. How original. I don't know what it is. Luke Combs has one. Blake Shelton has one. Jason Aldean. Eric Church. Everybody's got a bar downtown, except for Dolly Parton. But there you go. Kane Brown opening up his own bar downtown Nashville.
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0: KJ Country 96.5, Chelsea Valentine. I love a good game, and I love a good game show. Some of my favorites, Family Feud, The Wheel, of course, The Wheel of Fortune. But now this game that was made popular by the New York Times is now going to get its own TV game show. My husband is going to go through the roof. He loved this game, especially during 2020. I'm talking about Wordle. Wordle is coming to TV. Savannah Guthrie is going to host. Jimmy Fallon is going to be the executive producer. And if you watch Jimmy Fallon's show, he does so many fun TV games. I love just watching his show for the game. So this is going to be a lot of fun. Get ready. Wordle is coming to TV. Like I said, first created by the New York Times. This is awesome to see it come to life.
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96.5. I'm Chelsea Valentine. I get it, y'all. I have been dieting. I've been super strict just because of like health reasons and losing weight. So I've came up with some pretty crazy snacks. Like my favorite is pretzels and cottage cheese. This is nothing on Billy Bob Thornton, who is also having to restrict so much. I'll let you know his favorite insane snack coming up. Three songs.

0: KJ Country 96.5, Chelsea Valentine. I have had to do some creative, crazy things. Doing a high protein, low calorie diet, having to cut out a lot of things. Wheat, even watching dairy. I mean, I've even blended cottage cheese with eggs to make pizza crust. That doesn't come close to Billy Bob Thornton, who said he's going viral because of one of his favorite snacks. Now, he has had to cut out wheat, a lot of dairy, and some meat. He doesn't even eat meat anymore, and shellfish. So what the heck does he eat? Grapes dipped in spicy mustard. He said it's one of his favorite things in the whole world, and he loves that. So grapes with mustard. He also does gluten-free chips with dairy-free cream cheese and sometimes adds ketchup. Good grief.
1: 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Authorities are investigating after a Canadian Pacific Railroad train struck an unoccupied pickup truck late Friday night near Dent. According to the Ottawa County Sheriff's Office, dispatchers were contacted at about 11:45 by railroad employees reporting that a train had hit a pickup truck near the city limits of Dent. Deputies located the truck and determined it was unoccupied at the time of the collision. The vehicle's owner was later contacted and confirmed to be uninjured. Officials said there was no damage to the railroad tracks or the train, and no injuries were reported among train employees. The pickup truck sustained severe damage in the crash. The incident remains under investigation. For KBRFradio.com News, I'm Derek Sidian. 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

KJ Country 96.5, Chelsea Valentine, Riley Green, that guy there made me cry. I'll let you know why. And it has to do with him getting hurt in a fire. Coming up, three songs on KJ Country 96.5.

0: 96.5. I'm Chelsea Valentine, and I'm mad. I'm mad at Riley Green. He made me cry last night. He's in the TV show Marshalls. And without giving too much away, he got hurt. There was always drama in Marshalls. Always twists and turns. If you haven't watched it, it's the spinoff of Yellowstone, which I still haven't watched. I haven't watched Yellowstone yet, but Marshalls, I am sucked in. With Casey Dutton. Oh, that's Luke Grimes' character. And then Riley Green. And my husband's like, I thought Riley Green was only going to show up as the character Double G for like an episode. But no, he keeps going and it gets more and more intense and I'm fully invested and I'm actually super impressed with his acting skills. So you got to check it out. But Riley Green, honey, you can't get too hurt. Come on, we need you to sing this summer.
1: 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Authorities are investigating after a Canadian Pacific Railroad train struck an unoccupied pickup truck late Friday night near Dent. According to the Ottawa County Sheriff's Office, dispatchers were contacted at about 11:45 by railroad employees reporting that a train had hit a pickup truck near the city limits of Dent. Deputies located the truck and determined it was unoccupied at the time of the collision. The vehicle's owner was later contacted and confirmed to be uninjured. Officials said there was no damage to the railroad tracks or the train, and no injuries were reported among train employees. The pickup truck sustained severe damage in the crash. The incident remains under investigation. For KBRFradio.com News, I'm Derek Sidian. 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

0: Country 96.5, Chelsea Valentine. May is Military Appreciation Month. And especially with everything that's going on, I'm not going to dive into any politics on this show, but just everything that's going on in our country, you got to realize that our freedoms, they're not free. And we have military and we have tens of thousands of men and women who are serving our country that do not make news headlines. And they're just doing their job every day, and it's very dangerous. And they're not always very well-liked. So I find that that's even more important to show our appreciation for them. And so we've teamed up with Forever Stone Memorials. $250 chamber bucks up for grabs. If you're active duty, if you're serving our country in the United States military, if you have served, enter now at KJCountry965.com and just know that we appreciate you.
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Oh my gosh. My neighbors are getting bolder and bolder. How would you react if you came home to this? But you know what happened? Coming up, three songs.

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0: Country 96.5. I'm Chelsea Valentine, and my neighbors have lost their freaking minds, yo. We got some kids down the street, and they're playing some street hockey, and I love it. I love seeing kids playing outside. I love seeing kids with their parents hanging out outside. That's not an issue. No. But I came home last night after my walk with my dogs, and I couldn't get into my driveway because they set up their hockey nets in my driveway with chairs, walkie-talkies, pool floaties. They took all of their stuff. They live halfway down the block from me, and it's all in my driveway because we're at the end of the street. And I looked at their dad, and I just gestured all this stuff because my husband couldn't even pull in and park. And he just shrugged and walked inside. So I took all that stuff. I put it in the street. I did. Like, what the heck, dude? You keep your own kid's stuff. You don't want my dog stuff showing up in your driveway. Oh, neighbor wars.
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0: winding down this Tuesday. Just a reminder so that you can stay on your toes when it comes to the latest news, local news. A lot of things are happening. Sports, we're going to be streaming a lot of live sports action this spring. It's super exciting. And the latest contest, it can all be right there at your fingertips. 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We have our dollar bill game that's going, Military Appreciation Month. 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So make sure you download that, hang out with us. More great music on the way. I'm Chelsea Valentine, and I hope you have a terrific night, y'all.
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2: Weather can shift quickly and sometimes become dangerous. 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
1: Here's your KJ Country weather forecast for tonight. Seeing some blowing dust, breezy, mostly clear, 41 for our low, 75 and sunny on Wednesday, 78, a little bit of rain Thursday to Thursday night, 78 and windy on Friday. That's your forecast on KJ Country 96.5.
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3: This is your I-94 ramp cone zone update. The 210 I-94 ramp is closed. The interchange ramps will be closed to all travelers during construction, and traffic to and from Highway 210 in Fergus Falls will be detoured to the County Road 1/Tower Road. Highway 210 will remain open for travelers during construction. Traffic will shift to one side of the bridge and will be reduced to one lane in each direction. For construction updates, visit the Fergus Falls Chamber at fergusfalls.com and click on the cone zone. 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This Cone Zone update is brought to you by Falls Laundromat. Laundry piling up while the roads are torn up? 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
1: Here's your KJ Country weather forecast for tonight. Seeing some blowing dust, breezy, mostly clear, 41 for our low, 75 and sunny on Wednesday, 78, a little bit of rain Thursday to Thursday night, 78 and windy on Friday. That's your forecast on KJ Country 96.5.
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